0: I see copter 3 on 9 Gulf for just an update on conditions before I switch.
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2: Dr. 3 from IT, go ahead.
0: Yeah, just so everybody can hear it. I agree, you're just about an acre and a half. Medium fuel, slow rate of spread, pretty much just as you described it. We've got one spot fire out to the east end in a bush that we'll clean up when we come back on this next one. Just have your crews continue working towards the original plan of attack. I'll give you an update when we get back. I go ahead and recommend that we just work this with copter 3 if you go ahead and cancel that second copter unless you have a need that we're not seeing.
2: Copter 3, I copy that. I agree with your advice. I'll metro cancel copter 11, and we do have a water tender coming, so we'll continue that water tender.
0: Boat in return, I'll switch over to air to ground.
3: And seeing in the area, there are no vehicles stalled or pulled over here. Do you have anything further from PD?
4: Metro copy, standby, checking.

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2: Yeah, Parkway, and see if we see anything. 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
5: 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We have the eastern progression stop. We're working from the eastern side towards the southern side. Still doing a progressive hose lay.
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0: 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You're going to be assigned back to Engine 46's crew, and I'll have Battalion 4 be Division Zulu. 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
0: We ordered a hand crew. It's probably going to be working with you. And, it looks like the copter is making a drop on that spot fire. Let me know how that goes.

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1: Go ahead, Brush 93. Brush 93, Division Alpha. Just want to make sure I have a really good vantage point here. We do have some fire kind of just north of you. So if you look straight in, right where the firefighter crews are coming in from Zulu, and I just want to make sure after that air wash went by with the helicopter, we're not spreading anything further west.
2: Yeah, I copy that. We're meeting up with them right now. There's no worry about it pushing west. We're going to keep this right flank and try and reach that tree line to make sure it doesn't get to the tree line.
1: Brush 93, Division Alpha, I copy that. Also, you saw where the helicopter dropped and the concerns that we talked about earlier about that moving up the hill. So if you can, just go recon that area just to the south of where you are, and let's just make sure that it's not going to make any type of spots or runs to where that hill is, okay?
2: Yeah, Brush 93 copies. We only have 200 more feet of hose, so if we get one more crew down here, that'd be great.
3: Not sure, Felix, too. We're clear for
1: Brush 93, Division Alpha, copy.
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2: Yeah, I'm comfortable calling forward progress stopped on the eastern flank.
3: Division Zulu from ICI, copy that. Forward progress is stopped from the eastern flank. Do you look like you have the fire surrounded with a hose line?
2: That's affirmative. Fire is currently contained and transitioning to mop up.
3: Copy that. We have a hand crew coming. Do you still need, see the need for it?

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2: 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That's affirmative on the hand crew. I'd keep them coming. We could use the manpower out here.
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2: 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Aldi Supermarket near Mesa. Cross Street, Black Mountain Road, and Westview Parkway. 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

0: 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We're confirming the radio channels. We didn't get any for the vehicle accident on Delta or Court. Can you advise the channels, please?
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0: Thank you.

0: RC Copter 3, can I go?
1: Copter 3 from IC, go ahead.
0: Yeah, might have be having trouble with air ground 3. I can bring that up on another radio. And we still have 500 gallons on board. Really, the only target of opportunity is right there in front of engine 47 if you want us to get into that thick stuff. Crews have a perimeter well established with their hose lines and actively engaged pretty much everywhere that we'd be working. Nothing outside your perimeter right now. Like I said, we can engage that spot right for an engine 47 or just clear back to Montgomery. What do you need?
1: Copter 3, I think at this time we're probably good. It sounds like your recommendation is we can just allow the crews to handle that with their hose line. We'll just be trying to cut a line around the fire, but if you guys want to go available, you can. Thanks for your help.
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1: Copy that. Stand by one. Let me make sure Zulu has eyes on that spot fire. Zulu from IT.
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0: 937 from NSX 9H. Just for your awareness, Park Village is shut down by a 4-inch, so I need you to go back up to the 56 and come down Camino del Sur.
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Medical. 17701 San Pasquale Valley Road. San Pasquale Valley Academy. Cross streets, Dundee Canyon Road, and State Route 78. Squad 57.

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1: 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Veterans Village of San Diego 4141. 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
1: I copied your resource request. I just wanted to confirm that there's no need for fallers. There's no trees involved.
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4: 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Brush 44 is going to initiate that right now. 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

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Carbon monoxide alarm. 7 Juliet, 7 Kilo. 2241 Harrison Avenue. 2241 and 1/2 Harrison Ave. Unit A. Cross streets, Sampson Street, and Picard Street. Engine 19. 7 Juliet, 7 Kilo.

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0: 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You have an assignment for us.
1: It's affirmative. Report to Division Zulu, Battalion 4. You're going to be on the east flank, east of the park.
0: Division Zulu, Battalion 4, east of the park.

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6: 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If you guys can just tool up, head down to the eastern side of the fire here. 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

0: 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I'm going to assign you Division Alpha. 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And you can communicate with me on 9-12. Copy that?
1: I see. This is Engine 40. I copy. I'm now assuming Division Alpha, and I have a few resources with me. Sounds good. I'll communicate with you on 9-12.
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0: Brush 24, you're going to be assigned to Battalion 4, that's Division Zulu, on the east end of where the park is. Go ahead and report to Battalion 4, who's Division Zulu.
1: Brush 24 copies, Battalion 4, Division Zulu, east end of the park.

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1: 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We have one patient that's going to be a transport. JDLPD is handling their duties in the back of the ambulance right now. We'll be transporting in about 5 minutes or less. The other medic unit apparently handled some AMA is on scene.
2: Copy. 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
1: Division Alpha, our last unit's going to be Brush 37. They're, I can see a few minutes out. Are you going to need them on Division Alpha, or do you want them assigned to Zulu?
0: Hi, C, from Division Alpha. Let's take them over on Alpha. Looks like we have a good amount of resources on Zulu right now, and if we need them to, you know, move, we can. But yeah, let's.
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0: Division Alpha from Brush 37, 9 Hotel.
1: That's a medic. I see you go there for Division Alpha.
0: Division Alpha from Brush 37, we're at fleeing assigned to you. Do you need saws or just hand tools?
1: Brush 37, let me check in with Brush 93. 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Break Brush 93 from Division Alpha. We have Brush 37 assigned to us. What tools can we use from them, or do we just need manpower?
2: Yeah, I copy direct. We could use one saw, breast hand tools. I'm coming up to make space basically right now.
1: Brush 93, I copy that. Great. Brush 37, did you copy direct? Sounds like one saw is going to work.
0: Brush 37, one saw and hand tools.
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2: 2 Sam for Medic. Passing that BLS unit for a stingray patient. Approximately 30-year-old male from a stingray puncture. Bleeding is not controlled.
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2: It's going to be 2 Sam and 3141 Ocean Front Walk.
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0: Metro from lifeguard dispatch. Metro Lifeguard 2 Sam is requesting a BLS response to 3141 Oceanfront Walk for a 30-year-old male stingray patient. Bleeding is uncontrolled at this time.
4: And last mention, Metro, the address for 3141 Oceanfront Walk is at several locations from a tower to different stations. Can you be more specific?
0: Affirm that should be the Mission Beach Lifeguard Station.
4: Copy, Mission Beach. And confirming a BLS response for uncontrolled bleeding.
0: 2 Sam, can you confirm that, BLS response for this?
2: Can you repeat?
0: Confirm. Metro just wants to confirm, with the chief complaint being uncontrolled bleeding, that you want a BLS response.
2: From a stingray wound.
4: A copy of central hemorrhage usually goes level 1 with the first responder, or at least the medic. So just confirm he did request only a BLS.
2: Level 1 is appropriate.
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Carbon monoxide alarm. 7 Juliet, 7 Kilo. 933 Missouri Street. 933 Missouri ST. Cross Street, Bear Street, and Cass Street. Truck 21. 7 Juliet, 7 Kilo.

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0: 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You guys can reduce guard. I think the patients are loping and we don't have PD here, so he might come back, but I'll just reduce guard.
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0: That's a Mayberry. Mayberry, stand by one. Great. Medic 6 is getting BLS 29 from Chula Vista. Mayberry, go ahead.
1: That's a Mayberry. We got the PD, the patient, the second patient is the Lopes. And 29 is going to be canceled as well.
0: Mayberry, copy. Cancel PD. Second patient has both patients have revoked.
1: That's right, 30. The second patient elopes. Our patient is going to be transported momentarily.
0: Three, copy. Second patient has elopes. First patient will be transported.
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Currently, there's no one matching that description or problem. Do you have a callback number?

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1: 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Can you show the turn route to fuel at a quarter?
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0: When all of the information provided came from Sheriff, they gave us the same information that's on the MDC. We did get an RP's phone number. We're going to attempt to call back and see if they have anything further.
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1: 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I don't think we're going to need it again, so I'll just let you know if we need to charge it again.
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0: Come at 11. 84 from under the bridge. All right, 11 going.

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2: Can you show us in route, US?
1: We mopped it up. It's a swamp. We're going to start picking up lines on Division Zulu.
3: Yeah, I just made my way up to the command post. Are we good on the northeastern corner there where the saw work was being done?
1: We're leaving that in place with the saw work. We're picking up the stuff that wraps around to the south and the lateral lines that were punched in.
3: Okay, I copy. 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
6: Hey, we can start pulling out hose too, I believe, if you're comfortable with it. We've got it wrapped and we're done mopping up. We're just cutting line around it right now, if you're okay pulling out hose.
5: Rush 93 from Division Alpha, I copy that. Yeah, that sounds good. I'm bumping over that way right now. I was just tied in with some people doing some saw work over here on Hulu.
6: Yeah, we're in the deep thicket on that bank to the school trying to get saw work in here.

All Division Alpha crews from Division Alpha. Also, just a heads up, be aware, there is a hole in the fence that's going to be further to the east. So if you're looking to get over the fence and you're having difficulties, again, we put one down by where you see the water supply from Engine 47.

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3: 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I'm going to have Brush 37 start to go ahead and show their tools. We're good on the scratch line, and they'll just tie in with you. Let us know what you have for equipment, hose lines, and we'll start to, they're going to start to help us just pick up with you guys.
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3: IC, Division Alpha. We're going to go ahead and start to pick up. I have Brush 37, Brush 93. They're connecting up with one another right now. They're going to take tools out and start to take all their line out. We have a cold trail around everything on our perimeter. And we tied in with Zulu. I'm pretty sure they're going to be not too far behind.
0: Hey, copy that. Dina, why don't you come up to the ICP when you're ready then? Thanks.
3: ICP Division Alpha, copy.

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0: 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That's one. Thanks, Obi. That's one. We're full current available. Where are you at, this?
1: Yeah, that's one. 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
1: 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Yeah, that's 29, you're broken, repeat.
2: Stand by.
1: 47. Engine 47, go ahead.
2: Yeah, the 4-inch is just about picked up. We're picking up the last couple sticks in the street right now, so give us about another minute or so and it'll be clear.
1: Copy that. I just want to make sure, because Logs is bringing the food over and they may need to reroute, but they can come through.

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0: Engine 45, and truck 45. Traffic accident freeway. 7 Hotel, 7 India. Interstate 8 westbound. WBADO Texas ST. Cross streets, Interstate 805 MB on ramp, and Interstate 8 WB on ramp. Engine 45, and truck 45. 7 Hotel, 7 India.
1: 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If you'd like to repeat that.
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0: Copy, thanks. If you guys don't mind tying in with Engine 47 and assisting with some of the 4-inch that they've got, the supply line, we'll get that loaded up, and then we'll rotate the remaining crews through rehab, and meals are here.
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1: If your crews are ready, we'll take them whenever they're ready. The fleet's over here. We've got units from rehab, so we can just put me.
2: Okay, I copy. Break. Engine 40, engine 47. You guys can head over to rehab. We've got some of the additional personnel that are going to assist with the 4-inch.
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0: 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We're heading back to the district. 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
3: 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I've got three units heading to rehab right now. I don't know if you want to send a couple yourself. Remaining units are going to be picking up some 4-inch.
0: Directions.
2: Division Zulu, Division Alpha, we're going to drive over there right now. 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
1: VLS 71?
2: VLS 71, clearing Alvarado right now, returning to Falk HQ, EOS 2000, no release.
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0: Metro, Medic 84, we've arrived at the reported location. We've gone up and down 28th, a couple blocks in each direction. We're not seeing any PD presence. Can you confirm there's still...
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3: Truck 11. Traffic accident. 7 Hotel, 7 India. 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
2: 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Rubbish fire. 7 Juliet, 7 Kilo. Palm Avenue and Interstate 805 and the on-ramp. Engine 29. 7 Juliet, 7 Kilo.

0: 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Engine 42. 7 Echo, 7 Foxtrot. Engine 11. Traffic accident. 7 Hotel, 7 India. G Street and 17th Street. N/W Corner. Engine 11. 7 Hotel, 7 India.
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0: What, ground control? We have them shut down, though. On ramp, northbound 805 from Palm Avenue.
1: Engine 29 copy, starting PD for traffic control, having them shut down the on-ramp to the northbound 805 from Palm.
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4: 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Traffic accident. 7 Hotel, 7 India. 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

0: Measurement in 5. 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Can we get the admin out?
1: Medic 5, confirming your EOS is 2000.
0: That's affirmative. That's gonna be that first half. We're gonna be on till 01:30, but we'll be admin supervisor out for 20 minutes.

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0: 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Battalion 1, 8 Alpha, 8 Bravo. 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
4: 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We got a hydrant behind us if you guys don't have one.
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0: 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I'll make you ventilation, coordinate a fire attack here. We might need some horizontal ventilation.
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0: 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We have knocked out on a fire, all clear on a primary. 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

0: Fire Jack, what's up, bro? 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
1: Yeah, just a blower for now. 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You can roll out it for now.

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0: 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Trivialist 4, we are clear from our AMA. Are we clear to head back to HQ for refuel and shut down unit?
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0: We're pulling up on scene right in front of the station. Keep Medic 33 for the time being. I'll cancel them if we don't need them.
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1: Tech 11, traffic accident, midway and west one, low moment 11, Soviet Somac.
0: Engine 20, traffic accident, 7 Hotel, 7 India, midway drive and west point, Loma Boulevard. Engine 20, 7 Hotel, 7 India.

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2: 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Rubbish fire. 7 Juliet, 7 Kilo. State Route 163 southbound. SB 163 of 5. Cross streets. State Route 163 SB off-ramp, and State Route 163 NV off-ramp. Engine 5. 7 Juliet, 7 Kilo.

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4: 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Medical. 7 Echo, 7 Foxtrot. 4141 Pacific Highway. Veterans Village of San Diego 4141. Cross Streets, Pacific Highway and the on-ramp, and Witherby Street. 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
4: 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Engine 17. Traffic accident. 7 Hotel, 7 India. El Cajon Boulevard and Winona Avenue. 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

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Engine 33. Traffic accident. 7 Hotel, 7 India. 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
1: Down from Park Boulevard will be Zoo IC.
2: 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I've seen approximately 10 by 10 on Zoo Place, about 200 yards down from Park Boulevard. 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
3: 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Engine 2, confirm response. 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Mm-hmm.
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1: 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Engine 33 is investigating.
4: 33, copy. I've seen two vehicles involved in the middle of a major intersection requesting PD for traffic control. 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
1: 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I was seeing if we could take that call from Medic 9. We might have better access to that.
0: That's going to be a level 3. 877 out. 12510 Carmel Creek Road, Minute 44.

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1: 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She did provide the same location, saying it was outside of the Access Youth Academy.
2: Okay, copy. We just did a 360 around that. Didn't see anything. We're going to go UPL unless he has something further. This is a busy road. There'll be additional callers. There's nothing else. We're going to UPL.
1: Metro copies. Nothing else at this time. I'll show you UPL.

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2: 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Medic 41 Metro, confirm response.

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Cross Streets, Interstate Tide and V Ramp, and Rail Court. Engine 29. 7 Echo, 7 Foxtrot.

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5: 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They're saying no fire, system was glitching.
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0: 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I'll tell you about when he launches.
1: I can't say copy.

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Traffic accident. 7 Hotel, 7 India. 5700 Genevieve Avenue. Cross streets, State Route 52 ramp, and State Route 52 eastbound. 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
0: 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Need some courage.
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2: 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Cross Streets, West Bernardo Drive, and Interstate 15 southbound. 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
0: The only thing that's left on there is the trouble code. 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
1: Zero through there, once you make the front door.
0: That'll be...
1: For a fight. Medical limit.
2: Medical limit, is that a fifth enough?
1: Relocating. However, there was a fight. Just witnessed on half and fifth.
2: How many people were fighting? Is there any weapons involved that you see? We'll go ahead and notify them.

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0: 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Restock through the field. Are we clear to secure?
1: Medic 4, I'm ready to be clear.
0: Copy that. Thank you. Have a great rest of your night.
1: That's right.

0: 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I'll try to get one from the alarm company.
1: Copy, I'll take the alarm company's phone number.
0: Copy. Put it in the comments.

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0: Hey, Metro, it looks like Medic 11 is in quarters. 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
0: Got to 12.

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Odor of smoke. 7 Juliet, 7 Kilo. 04th Avenue and J Street. 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

Metro Mike 39. Metro Mike 39, we see Mike 51 and Mike 32 are in quarters. We've been here at 12s for about a half hour. Are we clear to head back to our quarters for our food?

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0: 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I don't understand that.
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0: 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Metro Mike 39, can you show us available in quarters? We never got that post move back to 39s.
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0: 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G1 and Medic 20 have circled the block. Do you have anything further from the RP?
1: G1, Medic 20 circled the block. That's a negative. All the information came from PD standby. Also, call back and see if they have anything further. 36 Metro cancel response, Medic 36 cancel.
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There's no hazard here. Do you have any alarm company information on your end? We're unable to reset and get a hold of a building manager.

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0: 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Level 3, no response. BLS 1, respond 3019 Mead Avenue, Command 3, BLS 1, level 3, no response.
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0: 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We're still looking.
1: Yes, I'm making contact with the RP now. If you go, there's two entrances off of Meadowbrook. Can you take the second entrance further north?
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2: 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Traffic accident. 7 Hotel, 7 India. 4191 to 4399, Pacific Highway. Cross streets, Pacific Highway and the off-ramp, and Kurt Street. Engine 8. 7 Hotel, 7 India.

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6: Metro, the Alpha side will be Trade Street, which is where the ICP is located. Fire tech from IC. Fire tech. Fire tech, can you give me a VPN as soon as you get some intel, maybe any fire or active fire, any odor of electrical, anything like that? Metro, copy, continue the timer.
1: The timer.
7: Copy, yeah. The initial report from your two firefighters is they've made entry. They've gone in the length of the initial fire attack line. They were unable to see any sort of fire or indications of heat. All cold smoke, although there is heavy smoke, it's cold smoke. However, we're thinking the fire is going to be to the left towards the roll-up door on the Alpha side. I think one of the truck companies is working on that.
5: Five from AC. Traffic.
4: Anything further?
1: Medic 19 in the area, attempt to locate standby.
6: You were thinking?
5: Yeah, opening up that roll-up door, doing for some forcible entry, and trying to assist with the find the seat of the fire.
6: Nobody's trying to fire attack.
1: And this call did come from PD. Standby, I'll do a call back, see if they have anything additional.
4: Copy that. PD's on scene. We're investigating the area.
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7: 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We don't need Truck 35. We've already got Engine 41 and Truck 35 working on this road door. It's Truck 44 and Engine 41 working on the road door. We should continue with the original assignment for 35.
5: Information on the Charlie side. The Alpha side is where the ICP is and all the units are.
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6: See if you can give me some intel on the Charlie side of this structure. You're assigned Rick.
8: Copy. Engine 163 assigned Rick. We'll be checking out Charlie side. Give me a 360.
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0: If you just have on conditions, I'm inside the fire building. I see from fire attack. Just to update on conditions, we're inside the building. Still attempting to locate the scene of the fire. There's heavy smoke, although it's cold smoke throughout. Give us a... We're okay staying in here. There's no threat of any smoky fire conditions.
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0: 50, go ahead.
1: Okay, we've located the fire. The sprinklers have knocked down the building. We have one little fire, active fire. We're about 50 feet in, following the left set of tracks.

0: Engine 50 firefighters who confirmed you have knockdown at the scene of the fire.
1: That's affirmative. The fire is not down.
0: Knockdown on the scene of the fire. Make sure you're checking overhead. I think there's a drop down ceiling. Just get that opened up and start checking for extensions.
2: Engine 50 firefighter. That is confirmed. We do have knockdown on the main seat of the fire. We have not made it all the way to the number 2 wall. We're going to be advancing our 2.5, checking overhead as we advance.
3: I see. On command.
0: And you're going to continue to advance the 2.5-inch line. Just use caution extending too deep into the structure, since we do have knockdown already.
4: I agree with that.
3: Last unit for IC, repeat.
4: IC for ventilation, just drop it, my office.
3: Yeah, ventilation. I'm going to assign truck 35 to you to help with the ventilation on the building here. I know you're on the roof, but it sounds like we found the seat of the fire. Probably won't need to do any roof ventilation. And you're going to have truck 35 to assist you with maybe doing some horizontal ventilation. Copy?
4: On human memory, officer, project 35.
3: Ventilation group, you're really broken. Can you repeat?
4: I keep a vent. I copy. You're signing up truck 35.
3: Fire attack from IC.
0: Fire attack.
3: The traffic you had with Engine 50 firefighters. I've assigned, reassigned truck 35 to assist with truck 44 event. Just let me know what your needs are.
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1: Metro, continue the timer, update on conditions. We found the scene of the fire. Fire has been knocked down. We're currently working on ventilation efforts.
2: Hey, Jim, I'm in here with fire attack.
1: Fire attack. Frank, engine 44, engineer, IC.
0: Okay, we'll go ahead and continue the timer. The cause of the fire has found the cause of the fire. Fire has been knocked down, working on ventilation efforts.
1: Control panel says.
3: Talk to the fine fire control room. Identify.
1: Fire attack from IC.
2: IC fire attack, go ahead.
1: Fire attack from IC. And this is a large building. Let me know when you have a all clear and a primary of that first floor.
4: I'll clear on that as well.
2: Fire attack is set.
3: Let's send attempts to locate.

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2: Battalion 5, can you suit up and be safety and go inside and take a look around? 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
3: 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I'm safety.

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0: the truck 44 ventilation from IC. Is that you up on the roof right now? I copy. You're taking a look at the skylights. Is there any, looks like this is just contained to the first floor here. Do you have any, is there any need to vertically ventilate?
1: I see the relationship up here, and I see the need to ventilate. I'm going to check the power pack.

31 was 463. 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I think for now, if we can work on getting roll doors open throughout the entire perimeter of the structure, that's going to be the best

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2: 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Copy that. Continue the timer.

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1: I'm here from Truck 44, do you have
0: Truck 44 from IC. I see you're coming down the ladder now. I'm going to have you reassign you to start opening up roll of doors on the Charlie side of the structure.
1: I see Truck 44 copy to assign to the front defensive entry roll of doors, Charlie side.
2: I see fire attack.
0: Fire attack, go for IC.

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1: I'm wondering who you assigned to the front side for ventilation.
2: From Fire Attack, I have assigned truck 44 to assist with opening up roll-up doors and doing ventilation on the Charlie side.
3: You need, you're going to need the code for the PID in the control room.
0: Confirm, so we don't have to do any damage or force entry.
2: Copy that, 10x1. Yeah, I copy traffic.
1: Fire Attack from truck 35.
2: Fire Attack.
1: Tech 35. We've opened up the roll doors on the offer side of the structure. We're also working our way to the Charlie side. It's just opening up the more horizontal ventilation.
2: Copy that. Opening the Charlie side is going to be a priority because we got four blowers going in on the opposite side. I want to get that reach of smoke all the way from the whole 180 from front to back.

0: engine 163 from IC.
1: And go ahead for engine 163.
0: We don't have a code for that door. Do you need that truck to assist you with forcible entry?
1: Negative at this time. I'm pretty sure we can gain access. Well, I'll let you know if we need their assistance.
0: Copy that. That sounds like we don't have any codes available to us, so you can just force entry.
1: That direct. We also secured on the Bravo side OSNY to one of the risers also.

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1: 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C2C, check comments, RCIP. 2101 to 2135, Ochai Lakes Road. HWY 125 route / 2151 Ochai Lakes OD. Cross streets, State Route 125 SB on ramp, and State Route 125 southbound. Brush 43.
2: Mary, complete.
0: I copy, we will again. Until we get those rear roll doors open, I'm hesitant to put anybody in such a large building with such little visibility. Because of this cold smoke, we should make progress. However, it's going to be a delayed confirmation of a primary.

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1: Your response?
0: 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We've got now two roll-ups open on the Charlie side, working on a third. 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
3: 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Cross streets, State Route 125 SB on ramp, and State Route 125 southbound. Engine 6.
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1: Go ahead, for engine 41.
0: Hey, Rob, did you guys get that third door open?
2: Fire attack from engine 41. That's affirmative. However, we're in the back of this occupancy, and it looks like it's just referred to. It doesn't look like it directly connects.
0: Repeat that one more time. Just about the entire occupant. What is connected?
2: The occupancy we're in where we open the doors is not the Scholastic look. We're looking to see if there's any connector between the two warehouses, but it's referred smoke from there, but we don't have a direct opening.
0: Copy that. Because we've got four blowers going on the outside, what's your smoke production like on your exhaust side? Is it pretty good or minimal?
2: Fire attack from engine 41, smoke movement out here is pretty stagnant. We're not feeling the blowers at all because the occupancies are not connected. There's a wall between the your occupancy and the occupancy on the Charlie side.
0: And copy that. There's a partition wall between Alpha and Charlie. We're going to go ahead and the continuous roll of doors on the Alpha side.
2: Fire attack from engine 41, yeah. So we're going to every roll of three gun on that side. If they've got skylights or something else, you can ventilate. That might help.
0: I copy that. I think they got skylights already. I asked them to hold off on the cuts on this because there's minimal heat. We're going to have ineffective ventilation. If the heat's not going up now, it's just going to swirl around inside because it's cold smoke.
2: Engine 41, copy.
3: Hi, Steve from Bed, Truck 44.

0: Hi, people in ventilation, truck 44. Hi, people in ventilation, truck 44. We have 5 roll doors cut on the Charlie side. We also have a large electric ram fan from engine 60 pushing air out. We are getting some smoke production on the Charlie side. It is a charged stagnant smoke inside of the structure, cold smoke. Let us know if you need us to open up any skylights.
1: High speed fire attack.
2: Engine 35 from Medic 35.
1: Fire attack, I see. High speed fire attack. I'm going to circle back to what the last truck company just told you. It sounds like there's a partition wall in the middle of the building that separates the Alpha side from the Charlie side. So they've opened up the bay doors on the Charlie side. However, they're not getting any, almost any smoke or exhaust production from the positive cover ventilation on the Alpha side. So we're going to start opening all these houses and grow doors on the Alpha side and see where that takes. Hopefully, we can get enough smoke out, get some visibility in there.
3: I copy your traffic. I'm probably going to have ventilation open up at least one skylight and see how that goes. Usually, that helps a lot more, especially with buildings like this. Even though it's cold smoke, it'll really help because we're going to have a long time to ventilate. You copy?
1: Yeah, that's fine. No problem. But we're still going to get these roll doors open right now.
3: Sounds good, thanks. Ventilation from IC.
0: IC from ventilation, truck 44, go ahead.
3: From IC, go ahead and see if there's any skylights you can open up directly above the smoke, and give me a report on the roof when you get there. We're going to open up a skylight, see how it goes.
0: IC from ventilation, we do skylights on the Alpha side and Charlie side that can be opened. Let us know which side you want to open up. We'll open up the skylights.
3: Start,
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1: IC fire attack.
0: Fire attack from IC. Looks like the conditions are improving. Two things. One, can you confirm that there is no extension, and we understand there's a lot of paper products there, so maybe some of those paper products are still smoldering. That's why we're creating more smoke. And two, the primary, are we working on it still?
1: Affirmative. We're working on the primary. I've got injured 18 firefighters doing the 360 inside. I need to give you an update, though. So it looks like for our structure, this tilt-up structure has multiple tilt-up partition walls, which allows this big half a million square foot building to have several companies in it. What we see from the scholastic side of this business, we only have access to an alpha side. The Charlie side is a partition wall. The Bravo and the Delta side are partition walls for other businesses. So really, for this structure, we only have an alpha side. If you can understand what I'm saying, we're boxed in all access and ingress from the alpha.
0: I copy what you're saying. So it sounds like the smoke is not traveling into the other areas.
1: Terminal, that's why we've had ineffective ventilation on the Charlie side.
0: Copy that. Maybe also, do we need the truck to bring some lights in there for you? Fire attack from IT, I couldn't understand you. Did you say you want the truck to bring some lights in there for you?

0: 7 medic, 11 on attack.
1: Go for engine 7.
0: Medic 11 can handle it. We can cancel.
1: Copy.
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1: Truck 35 from IC, do you have traffic?
0: Copy, we've made our access to the Red Bull side or the Alpha side. We're getting a minimally light haze in here. And it doesn't look like there's any access point for us to help ventilate the effective part of the building.
1: I copy that. I copy your traffic. Thank you.
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0: Truck 35 from IC. Truck 35 from IC, are you investigating the Delta side, the black smoke coming out of that area?
1: Negative, we just finished checking the Red Bull side of the Alpha side of the structure. We're looking inside of the fire attack and see where the heat is, so we're on the ventilation heat to go to the Delta side.
0: Copy that. Stand by. Coming out of the Delta side, do you have somebody investigating that over there? It's on the two semi-trucks over on the Delta side.
1: Okay, copy. That's probably coming from a different business then, because here on the Alpha side, we're encapsulated. So, and I just had a firefighter do an interior 360. He reported negative on a primary and negative on any other doors except our front Alpha side roll-up doors. I'll send a company over to investigate the Delta side.
0: Copy that. Your traffic, we got an all clear on a primary, no extension, and still working on ventilation.
1: Fire attack from Truck 35.

0: ventilation from IC.
1: IC from ventilation, no.
0: Were you guys able to open up a skylight over the alpha side of the structure?
1: IC from ventilation, we opened up a skylight. Nine have been smoke production. First one, that's the final.
0: Ventilation from IC. Can you repeat that?
1: IC from ventilation. We opened up 10 skylights. Nine have good smoke production. First one, that's the final.
0: You guys can come down from the roof and we'll give you another assignment. Thanks.
1: Fire attack from 235.

Paul Captain on the trade incident. Can you come to the command post? All captains from the trade incident, can you come to the command post?

0: 51 is also.
1: Engine 51. 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
3: Fire attack from Truck 35.
1: I know it's good if you.
3: Truck 35, fire attack, go ahead. Yeah, fire attack. We've cleared the classic beverages side of the building. It's just going to be an empty warehouse with a light, hazy smoke. We're working on some roll doors and ventilation. Now we're going to investigate the rental company a little bit further next to it, adjacent to it.
1: Copy that. Sounds like good work. You got the beverage company, mostly empty with some light smoke. And it sounds like you're going to go back to the other side, to the furniture store.
3: Charlie's right now. We'll be going to the furniture rental store here momentarily.
1: Charlie's there, I think.

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1: IC fire attack.
0: Fire attack. We're going to start getting some crews to give them a little break. If you have anybody that needs a little break and come out, take a rest. And we do have truck 35 and Miramar 163 to replace those guys to, if they need a break from work.
1: Okay, I copy that. Let me walk around and start making contact face-to-face with the crews. And I'll start sending them back to you. And we'll get the Miramar crew, Miramar company to come and rotate in. I'll come back and face-to-face with you in a minute.

0: Engine 30, medic 30 on tech. Oh, right, sorry. Yeah, you guys can cancel. We can handle.
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0: Fire attack from track 35.
1: Go ahead for fire attack.
0: Yeah, fire attack, we're at the furniture rental company. We do have a pretty significant amount of smoke right here. It is cold. And

0: We'll work on utilizing them, but it's a pretty large space. We're probably going to need more flow at some point, but we'll start working what we have.
1: Okay, I copy. Just for your situational awareness, I just did a 360 of the Scholastic Book Building, and I was on the Charlie side wall, and I can see that there's a gap in that partition wall where smoke from our side could have bled over into your side. So just in case you're looking for fire, just know that there's probably not. It's probably just from the pressurized book fire that bled into your furniture store.
0: We'll make sure this is all clear, and we'll work on the ventilation plan.

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0: 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Medical. 7 Echo, 7 Foxtrot. Interstate 15 southbound. F-17 SB-15 at Mercy RD. Cross streets, Mercy Road, and Interstate 15 SB on ramp. 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

0: 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You can discontinue the timer. We have the smoke cleared, and we're working on overhaul.
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0: Fire Tech, can we complete a secondary?
3: 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We can call a secondary complete. I've walked this 360 and I've walked every aisle multiple times. We can call secondary complete.
0: Copy that. As we work on an overhaul plan, I don't know if you want to do a face-to-face or if you have a plan already in mind, but that's why I was suggesting getting some lights in there so we can start seeing better.

0: 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We have it all clear in a secondary.
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0: 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From press 43, we cleared the call with the county. We're going to remain attached to the call for TCON, both inch and 6 and inch. Correction, both inch and 6 at press 43.
1: Bridge 43 and engine 6 have been released from the incident. We'll remain attached to the call for decon.
0: We'll have eyes when we go available.
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0: truck 35 from IC. Hi. Truck 35, I talked to Captain Blazik, and he said there are some skylights over that area if you want to have your crew go up on your truck ladder and open up some skylights. He said there's just two pull cords, you open them up.
1: I copy. We'll get the blowers in place and we'll reevaluate, and if I think we need the skylights open, we'll go up to the roof and open it. I'll update you if we're going up there.
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0: We have the blowers in place in the back unit. However, we are going to go to the roof and open just one or two skylights to help the ventilation back here.
1: Yeah, that's a good plan.
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0: You have the patient come meet us out front. There's no Knox key or way to get in through the front door and nor door code. You from Chair 35.
2: Chair 35, I see. Go ahead.
1: Do you want to copy? We'll do.
2: We violated the rental company on the Charlie side of the structure. We're going to pull the floors out right now, shut them down and pull them out. We do have skylights open on the roof over that, but we're wrapping up on this side.
1: Chair 35, I'm sorry, you were broken. Can you just repeat the last part?
2: The unit on the Charlie side adjacent from the affected unit has been ventilated. We'll pull out all our equipment now. We're wrapping up on this side of the building.
1: I copy that. Thanks.

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1: 19, repeat your traffic. Medic 19, Metro, unreadable, repeat.
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0: fire attack from Icy.
1: Icy fire attack.
0: Once you guys get done with NAS, we can probably start pulling crews out for rehab and start letting people go.
1: And if we are in the final stages of our overhaul, which is really just squeegeeing, and we've got the bulk of the water out already, I'm comfortable leaving the contents in place as they are with no further overhaul. And I've got Captain Herman over here who concurs as well as O'Neill.
0: Happy that if you could just pass on that Lightner is still here if they want to just change out some bottles before they leave, and then rehab will be Medic 37. They'll be setting up. And also, don't forget to do a gross decon.
1: We'll make contact with rehab Medic 37, and we'll get gross decon engaged, and that'll be it. Appreciate your help.

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1: Trade IC, go ahead.
0: Metro Trade IC, we've completed overhaul and salvage. Crews are going to rehab and decon Milgoville with the MDC. SDG&E has secured electricity to the entire complex. We'll be terminating the IC in about 20 minutes.
1: Trade IC, copy. Units have completed overhaul. Crews are going through rehab and decon. SDG&E has secured utilities. IC will be terminated in approximately 20 minutes.

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2: 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Engine 14. 7 Juliet, 7 Kilo.

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Traffic accident freeway. 7 Hotel, 7 India. Interstate 5 southbound. SP5 Soul 15. Cross streets, Bestive Street and Main Street. Engine 19 and Engine 7. 7 Hotel, 7 India.

0: Engine 19, engine 7, medic 18, corrected location, this call will be northbound 5, north of 28th Street. Northbound 5, north of 28th Street.
1: Okay,

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0: Is that scene? We have a single vehicle in the center of the 5 northbound. The freeway's been shut down by CHP. We're investigating.
1: 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At scene, center divide. Freeway has been shut down by CHP. Investigating.

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0: We just got a VHF 16 from the new Seaforth reporting a ski boat in the channel, possibly disabled, and doesn't look like they have radio communications on board. The ski boat, gray hull, mid-channel, and the new Seaforth reporting that they might be having engine trouble, and with guess to go check it out.
1: Copy, 24 King. Can you handle?
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0: 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Transfers are not complete. 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Transfers are not complete. All crews are reminded to remain in station until transfers are complete.
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Cross streets, West Point Loma Boulevard, and Sunset Cliffs Boulevard ramp. 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
0: 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I can cancel, we can handle him.

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0: Okay. I'm still trying to find the water shutoff also. 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
3: 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This is going to be 8 westbound. Just before Taylor, looks like we have approximately 5 vehicles involved. Notify CHP.
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3: Check 20. Traffic accident freeway. 7 Hotel, 7 India. 0 Interstate 8 westbound. WBA at Taylor FT. Cross streets. Interstate 8WB on ramp, and Interstate 8WB off ramp. Truck 20. 7 Hotel, 7 India.
4: So probably.
3: Engine 5. Traffic accident freeway. 7 Hotel, 7 India. 0 Interstate 8 westbound. WBA at Taylor FT. Cross streets, Interstate 8WB on ramp, and Interstate 8WB off ramp. Engine 5. 7 Hotel, 7 India.
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3: 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Traffic accident freeway. 7 Hotel, 7 India. State Route 163 northbound. NB 163 SoGenevieve. Cross streets, State Route 163 NB on ramp, and State Route 163 NB off ramp. Engine 23, and Engine 45. 7 Hotel, 7 India.
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0: We're going to report, I guess there's another vehicle involved up the road there. You can go assess two elderly couples. Looks to be non-injury, but if you can assess and advise.
1: Yeah, we'll bump up. I just get advised, you're a firefighter, was just asking if we could send a medic up. Do you have a medic available?

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1: Captain, you can let him know if CHP has been advised. 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
0: I copy that. 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Do you need to circle back around to provide support for you guys? Are you guys good? Anyone still available? What do you want?

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2: Cross the second, I was

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State Street and West Hawthorne. Medic 1 with USAR 2, come out 70, back 7 left. Medic 20, canceled.

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3: 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We should be clear, but if things change, I'll give you an update.
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3: 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And the extrication could be a carry out due to his incapacity. But I don't really want to touch him with LPD here.
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1: Due to the staircase being closed and under construction, but I have confidence with PD that they'll be able to just walk this guy out.
2: Go for engine 50.
3: Engine 50, did you have a report on conditions yet? Battalion 7 is arriving, I think.
2: I don't know why I put us at scene. I was about to address that. We're not at scene yet.
3: And we'll just request 44, and Central Sergeant can stay in district.
4: Jim 50, that's negative. I cannot make changes. I'll just document.
5: And respond to report of a quick rescue with injuries at Sunset Cliffs. Acknowledge and switch the dispatch to.
6: Truck 44 copies investigating. We're going to get the ladder pipe up on the north east corner.
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2: I see engine 35.
3: I go for Scholastic, I see.
2: I see him on the Charlie side. I got some light smoke and some fire visible. I got my crew on it right now.
3: Engine 35, copy that. I'll make you fire attack. I'm on the other side of the building, and I had light smoke coming out of a roll-up door. That's what I reported to. So let's do this. Let's reorient the fire. We'll make you the Alpha side. Engine 35, the side of the structure is the Alpha side. Battalion 7 is Scholastic IC. I'll roll around to where you are.
2: Copy. I'll do a face-to-face after I get updates.
7: Yeah.
3: Units are arriving at scene. We do have light smoke coming from multiple roll-up doors. This appears to be the same incident as earlier this morning, possibly smoldering books from the previous incident. We continue to investigate. Engine 35 is now fire attack.
4: Scholastic, I see. Copy. Same location from earlier this morning. Light smoke from multiple roll-up doors, possibly smoldering books. Battalion 7 is going to be Scholastic IC. Also be advised, you are now 11 minutes into your incident.
3: Scholastic IC copies 11 minutes into the incident. Break, engine 50, stay there with truck 44 in case you have to supply that ladder for some reason. Truck 35, go ahead and work with fire attack to see what our ventilation needs are. From our engine 60, I'm attaching you to fire attack with engine 35.
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2: Go ahead.
3: Hey, Frank, let me know if this is just smoldering books or if we have another active fire.
2: Update right now is just smoldering books with some lazy smoke just hanging around really in this whole building right here. So right now we've got the knockdown on it. It's really high up, so we can probably use somebody that can help us bring those pallets, bring these books down, and that would be great. I got some ventilation going with truck 35. I think that's what we're going to need right now, just to get this smoke that's hanging around. Other than that, that's all I need at this moment.
3: Thanks. I think I have ownership out here for the building. We're going to try and see if they can get some forklifts in there and start bringing that stuff down.
2: Yeah, that's a great idea. I'm coming out to see you, Rick.
7: Truck 36, I'm going to have any medical aid.
0: Scholastic IC, go ahead.
3: Oh, Scholastic IC. This is confirmed. Smoldering books from the previous fire at this location earlier this morning. Crews are engaged in extinguishing the books further and working with building management to mitigate the situation. Continue all resources.
4: Copy. This is confirmed. Smoldering books from the earlier incident. Crews are engaged in extinguishing books and working with building management.
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4: Okay.
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3: So it's whatever they might need.
7: Northbound 7857 up out of place. 890 Picard Avenue, Castle Cold Woodley.
0: Strat. 3690 Marina Boulevard. Trolley Balboa F. Cross Streets, Marina Boulevard Ramp, and Balboa Avenue. Engine 25. 7 Echo, 7 Foxtrot. 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Cross Streets, Paseo Montreal, and Via del Sud. Truck 40. 7 Echo, 7 Foxtrot.
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1: Scott,
2: I see. Go ahead. Can you continue the timer? This is confirmed to be smoldering books on high pile rack storage. We are working on getting those pallets down to the ground for further extinguishment.
1: I see. Copy. Discontinuing the timer. Confirmed smoldering books on high pallet storage units attempting to get the books down for further extinguishment.
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0: Engine 3 firefighter from Engine 3. We're sending the medics around, and the closest they can get is on the edge of that green
1: fire attack from ventilation.
2: Copy. Go ahead. Sorry, Charlie. I got caught up on another conversation. You need directions, correct, for the skylight?
1: Negative. 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Just wanted to let you know we've got all the skylights open to what we believe are the is the business. Can you confirm, does this business go from Alpha side all the way back to Charlie side, or does it stop in the middle of the warehouse?
2: It looks like to me it stops, but there should be only a row of three skylights that need to get opened up.
3: 11:44, 10.
1: I got five skylights open total, and they're all producing light smoke.
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0: We got about 10 skylights open now. Smoke has subsided substantially. 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
1: Copy. It's all clear in here right now, looking a lot better. Hang tight.
2: 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Engine 12. 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Cross Streets, 60th Street, and 63rd Street. 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

0: 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I'm showing truck 11 is closer. 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
2: 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She doesn't see anybody around it, except there is another kayak that is trying to right that kayak.
3: Copy, we'll send Jet 3.
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5: Dispatch from Code X, I can confirm as the instructor that had the kayaks there, we're code for it.
0: Everyone, copy. Kovex says the instructor knows the location of the occupants from the kayak.
5: From Kovex, affirm. It was the instructor's kayak. 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Yeah.
0: Can you repeat, the instructor is in the water or out of the water on a kayak coming back?
5: Instructor has taken the kayak out of Emerald Cove and is in the kayak safely, code 4.
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3: 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Do you have a gate code we can access?
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1: 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It's going to be for the upper roadway on the west end next to Delta.
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4: 41, can you show them a decongulator for about 15 minutes? 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
1: 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Pete, can you throw some duct tape up here to us?
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0: 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It's getting worked on right now. 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
3: 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Lieutenant, respond for level 3 fires. Road in the center road, confirming cut 7.5.
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0: 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Is there any way you can do a callback?
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0: Metro BLS 29. BLS 29. This last call was in no way. We are available and clear to head back down south to southbound.
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0: dispatch the water temp at Mission Beach is 64 degrees.
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3: 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Engine 39. Vehicle fire freeway. 7 Juliet, 7 Kilo. Interstate 15 southbound. SB 15 Pro 52. Cross Streets, Interstate 15 SB on ramp, and Claremont Mesa Boulevard. Engine 39. 7 Juliet, 7 Kilo.

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1: 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If you have nothing further for us, then we'll go UTL.
0: Correction, Mary 20, Metro Copy. Search the area. No one's putting the description. Send by, we'll do a quick call back.
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2: 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We didn't observe any vehicle, but we did see a vehicle that matched the description at 15 south, right at...
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3: 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Is there a lot coming out of the skylight that you've opened up?
4: Good air exchange. I can see the smoke start to dissipate from this delta side, and a little bit more is coming out those last skylights that we opened on the far end. So give us a few more minutes, and we'll be good.

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0: ALS. 44-1 McCain Road, Hoover Field, gate number 30. Turning Mesa Road.
11: 35 from truck 44. 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
10: Roger, Roger, 7. We're clear, Alvarado. 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
1: 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Interstate 5 MV on ramp. WB8 to MV5. Cross Streets, Pacific Highway, and Interstate 5 northbound. Engine 5. 7 Juliet, 7 Kilo.
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2: 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Cross Streets, Kearney Villa Road, and Miramar Road. 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
0: Explosion, take a look.
2: 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Smoke check. 7 Juliet, 7 Kilo. Interstate 5 and Beyond Ramp. WB8 to NB5. Cross Streets, Pacific Highway, and Interstate 5 northbound. Engine 8. 7 Juliet, 7 Kilo.

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2: There's still a very slight haze in there. Thinking possibly if all these roll-ups could be opened up, it's just what natural ventilation finish it up, that would probably suffice.
1: Code 44 copy. Coming on down after we'll come on down. We'll close up these skylights and come on down.

0: truck for you for engineer. Why don't you work with someone to get those roll-up doors opened up?
1: Truck 44, engine 35, I already talked to the guys inside. Just come on down after you close the skylights and we'll be out of here.
0: Copy, that sounds good.
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2: 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Hey, how's that site looking over there? We're looking good on Zulu. Looks like your firefighter's knocking out the head of the fire that we can see from here.
4: I copy that. We got it surrounded now. I just wanted to see how you guys are doing.
2: We'll just have to come back through and clean up some of these smokers.

0: 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They both advise near the area of Presidio Park.
1: Matt, George, and I copy. If you have a address or vantage point from where the second RP was calling from, that'd be good.
0: On the freeway, okay. Looking up.
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Interstate 805 and the on-ramp. ND 15 to ND 805. Cross streets, Interstate 15 northbound and Interstate 15 southbound. 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
0: You can show us that scene. That's approximately 3 minutes ago. Small white smoke coming from the bushes. Engine 8, knock down the fire. Continue to investigate.
1: Engine 8, copy. At scene, small white smoke coming from the bushes. Engine 8, knock down the fire. Still investigating.

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2: Copy, CLO. Looks like it's going to be the 805 northbound to the 15 northbound. We're going to have to try and get it from another angle if I want to start another, maybe inch as well.
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3: 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Interstate 15 and beyond ramp. NV 805 at 15. Cross Streets, Interstate 15 and beyond ramp, and Interstate 15 northbound. 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
2: Looks like this is going to be 805 northbound to 15 northbound. We're turning around at Home Avenue. I'll give you a size up in a second.
5: 19, copy.

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2: Engine 19, go ahead.
1: That's a small grass fire on the right shoulder, 805 connector to northbound 15. All established 15, I see. Brake next in the engine, just throw a block for us.
2: Engine 19, copy, at scene. Northbound 805 on the northbound 15 connector. This is a small grass fire. Engine 19 is assuming 15IC.
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0: 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Near Sunset Elementary School. 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

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Ringing alarm high rise. 7 Juliet, 7 Kilo. 206 Park Boulevard. Park Terrace 206 Park Boulevard. Cross streets, 10th Avenue and 11th Avenue. Engine 4. 7 Juliet, 7 Kilo.

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0: 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We're going to be en route for Kitchen Critical Restock. 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
2: Okay, I copy it. This is like an 8-story high rise in the notes, I think it said. Oh, out of there on the 11th floor. Not working out.
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5: It's 13, go ahead.
1: Engine 4, I copy. I can check with the alarm company. That was just the information we have.
5: Thanks.
1: 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That might be where that 11th floor comes in.
2: I'll check that out. I'm always in to see. Thanks. 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
2: 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It's like 2 minutes behind.
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4: 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Engine 29, 7 Echo, 7 Foxtrot.

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Nothing further.

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0: Paradise, I see. Yeah, just advising you, we are sending another vegetation fire response just west of your location near Paradise Valley Road and Parkwood Drive.
2: Copy that. We're picking up hose now. We'll try to make it over there. You'll probably have to send other units.
0: Copy. We have RZ dispatched. I was just advising.

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1: 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Engine 6. 7 Echo, 7 Foxtrot.

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Vegetation fire. Interstate 8 westbound. WB 8 at West Mission Bay Drive. Cross streets, Interstate 8 WB off ramp, and West Mission Bay Drive. Engine 3 and Engine 8.

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0: 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They're requesting medics to 841 El Paseo Grande. It's going to be the northern comfort station in the parking lot.
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1: 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This should be a good address. They stated it was close to the fence line on Kerry Brook Lane, approximately 10 by 10.
2: Pretty sure it's the parking lot due to the enclosure.
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0: 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Metro, are you monitoring? Did you copy that from 31 Sam?
3: 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Can you have the CAD update? 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
5: 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We're going to be UTL. 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
0: Metro Santa Fe, we're in the area. 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

put a 20 response for the 100 to Derek and to me. I think he won easily by 2015 with Washington. 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
1: 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We're calling Metro right now, but as of right now, there's actually two calls on the NBC. One that says Ladera Park.
0: Engine 29. 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
1: 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Engine 15, doesn't look like it's a duplicate. We had a PD call in for a person having difficulty breathing. Legere was for a patient who fell.
2: We can copy.
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1: Engine 15 and medic 5 are responding for a second patient. Described as a 70-year-old male with difficulty breathing that was called in by PD at scene. If you can confirm when you make contact, if PD is with your patient.
4: Well, then,

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0: And Metro, we've gone eastbound, westbound on the 52 up to Santo and back. We've got nothing visible. 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

0: I'm the 29 from Medic 6. He doesn't count as homicide.
1: Okay.
2: So, messengers call back. They check back with it was originally a PE transfer, and the call dropped. It was multiple 911 calls, but two different addresses. But it looks like the cross street is possibly the same area. So for now, they think it's the same call. So there is only one call, 700 Sunset Cliffs Boulevard, at the Ladera Stairs. The only info is that a male who fell. Doesn't clarify if it's on the street or the stairs. Just a male who fell. And the caller dropped.
1: One second, Patty. We're 30 seconds off.
3: 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Engine 22 can handle.
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1: 17 says scene of a four-story senior apartment. I'll be out investigating.
0: Engine 17, copy that. Scene of a four-story senior apartment complex. We'll be out investigating. 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

0: 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Engine 38, go ahead. Metro Engine 38, this is going to be no injury. I've canceled Medic 38, and Engine 38 will be remaining on scene for a tow due to the vehicle blocking the roadway.
1: Engine 38, copy, not injury, canceled the medics. Engine 38, remaining at scene for a tow, vehicle just blocking the roadway.
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0: 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There's not a 651, there's a 655. It only goes to it only has 7 floors.
1: 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We'll confirm the address.

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2: 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Location's looking to be on the rapid deploy, a few hundred yards south of Muscle Rock.
3: Copy, Blacks. Can you start a response?
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2: 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Cross Streets, Cottontail Lane, and La Jolla Scenic Drive South. 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

0: 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Ringing alarm. 7 Juliet, 7 Kilo. 14,146 cabinet over Stana. 14,146 cabinet over Stana. 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
4: 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Lost dress for West Claremont Mesa Boulevard and Ralph Road. Unit lot. Cross streets, Merchants Way, and Ralph Road. 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
0: Medic 2, I think I'm going to reattach you to that call. You are on the freeway. It looks like you're going to have a closer ETA than Medic 81.
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Unit 101. Cross streets, and Main 35 C Street, and Private Road. Engine 30. 7 Echo, 7 Foxtrot.

0: 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Traffic accident. 7 Hotel, 7 India. 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
1: 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Interstate 5 southbound. SB5 No Garnet F. Cross Streets, Damon Avenue, and Garnet Avenue. Engine 9. 7 Echo, 7 Foxtrot.

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1: Roger, Medic 8.
0: Medic 8 from Engine 9, we were southbound and we don't have anything showing. Have you guys seen anything going northbound?
1: Medic 8, it's going to be a negative.
0: Have you been to the freeway yet?
1: Right now, we're going southbound, currently.
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0: Metro Engine 9 travels I-5 southbound from the 52 ramp to the to Claremont Drive. We have, we're UTL. Medicaid also travels northbound. They were UTL as well.
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2: 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Engine 1. Ringing alarm high rise. 7 Juliet, 7 Kilo. 13010 Fifth Avenue. Hotel Sanford. Cross streets, A Street, and Ash Street. Engine 1. 7 Juliet, 7 Kilo.

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Traffic accident. 7 Hotel, 7 India. 2167 Ebor Street. 2167 Ebor ST. 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